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John Boames, yo. Z-A-E-R, Off Street All Star. Yeah. Bam, bam, bam. Source du son, yo.

0: Traption, Mr. Drillin, Tinnitus Music.
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0: Hey, man.
1: How's it going?
0: Oh, it's going all right.
1: What's up?
0: I got an email from Patrick, and yeah, it looks like we got some cleaning up to do.
1: Well, let's get to it.

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And then there's an ink get over the fluff, a little bit can't spit, come from the beauty for the county hill. Down, so many to go west, I'll keep the number there, for the highway, they were blessed. The kids not to be the mood of wolves, found out I was a bit of scattered. Even a mobile operating on the four quacks, it takes a need to hold in brack, to the verse me, they got the water band, the tap, so you'd call it over, even just spotted it out. The wheels, a lot of cold girls, tumbling the weed of all sack, takes a glass.

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1: You can't get fresher than this.

0: can be all things to all people, that it tells of not just one, but of many experiences. Music like this may be a universal, but hardly a fixed language. And I don't think we should need to pin it down in time and space.
1: Well, he was clever all the same.
2: Exactly, Margot. And clever people often get into trouble. But wise people? Never.

C'est Vicenza, Teflon, yo. Fabric Grand Beat, yo. John Boames, yo. Z-A-E-R, Off Street All Stars, yeah. Bam, bam, bam, bam, bam, bam, bam, bam, bam, bam, bam, bam, bam, bam, bam, bam, bam, bam, bam, bam, bam, bam, bam, bam, bam, bam, bam, bam, bam, bam, bam, bam, bam, bam, bam, bam, bam, bam, bam, bam, bam, bam, bam, bam, bam, bam, bam, bam, bam, bam, bam, bam, bam, bam, bam, bam, bam, bam, bam, bam, bam, bam, bam, bam, bam, bam, bam, bam, bam, bam, bam, bam, bam, bam, bam, bam, bam, bam, bam, bam, 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

blanket. It would just cover the sky. It was underneath the clouds, but it was just completely covering the sky, blocking out the sunlight. You could see further into the distance, nighttime, that was coming towards the daylight. That's how dark it was. And I had no idea what it was, but as it came closer, it also came lower. And I started to be able to make out what it was, and it wasn't just one thing. It was thousands of things, millions of things. And as they came closer, I heard a sound, and it sounded like whispers. People whispering things. I couldn't make out what it was, but it was just thousands of people whispering. And once it came close enough, I knew that all of these tiny little things, that all of these tiny little things, that all of these tiny little things, I realized that they were